Miguel on the Night Show, 94.1 QZK, the Night Show brought to you by Nelson Auto Sales across the Blue Bridge in Ridgely. Hey, shout out to them. We got some Cadillacs on the lot marked down. How about a 2023 Cadillac CT4 all-wheel drive, 40,000 miles for just $27,975. That and more just over the Blue Bridge in Ridgely at Nelson Auto Sales. Here's Stella Lefty on the Night Show with Boston, 94.1 QZK. 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

On the night show, 94.1 QZK. All right, I don't know if all the data's in or what, but it looks like Reese's might no longer be the number one choice when it comes to Halloween candy. In fact, the trends show that fruity is dominating chocolatey snacks, like Sour Patch Kids seem to reign supreme so far in many states, according to new poll data there, I guess, from candystore.com, followed by M&M's. I don't know if that's just classic or any kind of M&M's. Reese's are still the best to me. QZK.

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3: Your Allegheny Communications AccuWeather forecast is brought to you by Patriot Chrysler Dodge Jeep Ram, King of Four Wheel Drive at 2499 Maryland Highway in Oakland. Well, looking outside this evening, quite cool with a low of 38 tonight, but plenty of sunshine Tuesday tomorrow, high of 67, low of 42. And midweek Wednesday looks quite pleasant. Plenty of sunshine, high of 76, low of 51. 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

Throwing it back with Outkast, one of my all-time faves. Miss Jackson here on 94.1 QZK. Matt Kelly hanging here with you on this Monday night with news that Dua Lipa is rumored to maybe have a huge run of stadium shows. We're talking like, you know, many nights at like Madison Square Garden, Wembley, who knows? Kind of like what Harry Styles is currently doing in New York City. As her Radical Optimism tour this year had such big numbers, she might do it again next year.

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0: 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Kaiser High School Golden Tornado football is brought to you by American Woodmark Premier Rental in Kaiser, West Virginia Outdoor Power, Cheney Buskirk Agency Incorporated, Royal Air, and Knobly Farm Sports Shop. 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

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Matt Kelly hanging here with you on your home for hit music and for Kaiser High School Golden Tornado football every Friday night. Tune in right here. We got the action all season long here on 94.1 QZK. Let's get back to the hits. First up with Teddy Swims.

Somber on the night show, 94.1 QZK. And again, I'm always jealous because dudes like him can pull off the eyeliner look. I tried that back in my emo days. Didn't work out for me quite the same. 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

Are you ready for some Halloween fun? Well, 94.1 QZK and our very own Heather McGregor, weekday mornings on Friday mornings all throughout the month of October. 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The QZK Morning Binge. Heather McGregor here on QZK, giving them away. 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
1: 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Well, looking outside this evening, quite cool with a low of 38 tonight, but plenty of sunshine Tuesday tomorrow, high of 67, low of 42, and midweek Wednesday looks quite pleasant. Plenty of sunshine, high of 76, low of 51. 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

buffet is a big, fun deal. One lucky winner will take home certificates to dine at Gianni's Pizza and Wings in Frostburg, Fat Bottom Grill in Kaiser, AJ's Cookie Jar in downtown Cumberland, Papa John's in Cumberland, Patrick's

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The Weeknd, no stranger to performing at the Super Bowl halftime show here on 94.1 QZK. And I'm talking about that because Apple Music may have accidentally let it leak early on their Instagram, a post that looks to be Miley Cyrus performing for the Super Bowl halftime show come February. We'll see if they comment on this accidental post sometime soon, maybe tomorrow. But right now, just speculation on Reddit and more online. Here's Miley bass Persuades on QZK.

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Your Allegheny Communications AccuWeather forecast is brought to you by Patriot Chrysler Dodge Jeep Ram, King of the Four-Wheel Drive at 2499 Maryland Highway in Oakland. Well, looking outside this evening, quite cool with a low of 38 tonight, but plenty of sunshine Tuesday tomorrow, high of 67, low of 42, and midweek Wednesday looks quite pleasant. Plenty of sunshine, high of 76, low of 51. 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

And news for all my MCU Marvel fans. Apparently, you're going to have to sit through a lot of post-credit scenes. Hopefully, it's worth it. Avengers Doomsday is rumored to have a 15-minute-long post-credit sequence, making it the longest in movie history, not just MCU history.

I guess setting everything up for what's the next one? Secret Wars. I guess we still have a few months till we got to worry about all this. Avengers Doomsday coming out in December. Can't wait though. 94.1 QZK.

be handed out for free across Chicago during the marathon weekends. You know, it's good for the electrolytes. I did that when I played soccer back in high school. Had some pickle juice on the side. I always thought about bringing, like, a jar of pickles to the gym with me. Probably get some weird looks. It's better than Gatorade. 94.1 QZK.

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Right here, 94.1 QZK on the way. 30 minutes commercial-free hits this hour. Kehlani, Malcolm Todd, Huntrix, and more. 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

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I feel like there needs to be a horror category now. It's like horror is really making a big comeback in some big movies this year alone. 94.1 QZK.

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Well, coming up on Wednesday, Tate McRae is set to make an appearance on the Tonight Show, starring Jimmy Fallon. Maybe talk about her new fragrance, maybe new music. I guess we'll find out in a few days.

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6: Your Allegheny Communications AccuWeather forecast is brought to you by Patriot Chrysler Dodge Jeep Ram, King of the Four-Wheel Drive at 2499 Maryland Highway in Oakland. Well, looking outside this evening, quite cool with a low of 38 tonight, but plenty of sunshine Tuesday tomorrow, high of 67, low of 42, and midweek Wednesday looks quite pleasant. Plenty of sunshine, high of 76, low of 51. 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

From throwbacks like Rihanna and Jay-Z, their Umbrella, to the latest hit tracks. Really love the energy he brings on this one. This is Alex Warren with a new one, Emerald Eyes. 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

0: 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Kaiser High School Golden Tornado football is brought to you by American Woodmark Premier Rental in Kaiser, West Virginia Outdoor Power, Cheney Buskirk Agency Incorporated, Royal Air, and Knobly Farm Sports Shop. 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
1: 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Good morning. We're looking at sunny skies and a high of 66 today. Coming up at 6:10, I've got Life Hacks, and then at 6:30, it's Celebrity Sleaze. But right now, my body isn't ready. 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

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Celebrity Slee is right after Psycho on 94.1 QZK.

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3: 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Good news, Carrot Top is out of the hospital. No word on when he plans to return to work, though. New Kids on the Block, Donnie Wahlberg and his wife Jenny have listed their St. Charles, Illinois home for just under $3 million. Yeah, it's a nice area, though. And moviegoers aren't digging into Digger, the new Tom Cruise film. It came in number 5 at the box office this weekend. Let's grab the news, 94.1 QZK.
0: Don't snooze the news, brought to you by Mountain Massage and Wellness on Henderson Avenue in Cumberland.
4: With a check of your local news, I'm Andrew Watkins. A lengthy base repair and resurfacing project on I-77 in Jackson County is among 17 construction projects awarded by the West Virginia Division of Highways last week. Local law enforcement agencies are partnering with the West Virginia Governor's Highway Safety Program for the statewide Click It or Ticket mobilization to ensure every driver and passenger on West Virginia roads is buckled up correctly. In other news, this weekend, U.S. Senator Capito made stops in Bridgeport and Morgantown to celebrate first responders and veterans in West Virginia. Volunteers from Garrett County law enforcement agencies, along with the Garrett County Department of Social Services, have partnered together for the annual Police Providing Presence event to benefit local children. From your Allegheny Communications newsroom, I'm Andrew Watkins.
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3: Here, Allegheny Communications Echo Weather Forecast is brought to you by Patriot Chrysler Dodge Jeep Ram, king of the four-wheel drive at 2499 Maryland Highway in Oakland. Today's going to be great. We're looking at sunshine and a high of 66. Tonight we'll drop down to 38, and tomorrow, sunny at 75. Right now it's a little chilly. In Cumberland, it's 38. In Kaiser, it's 37. And in Short Camp, it's

QZK. Well, you knew what was going to happen. Lou Samuel is definitely one to watch. It's Heidi Klum's youngest daughter with ex-husband Seal. She's made her Paris Fashion Week debut, and she looks incredible. You should check it out online. 94.

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3: 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A source says producers of The Bachelor are trying to find a guy who is willing to find love, not wanting to be an influencer. Isn't that the premise of the show? I thought it was. No word if they're asking the same of the women. 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
2: 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Coming up at 6:20, I've got Celebrity Sleaze. And then you know what? I've got to tell you something good. That's all coming up right here on 94.1 QZK. Right now, die with a smile.

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Bronny James is 22 today. 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
4: 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Good news, Carrot Top is out of the hospital. No word on when he plans to return to work, though. New Kids on the Block, Donnie Wahlberg and his wife Jenny have listed their St. Charles, Illinois home for just under $3 million. By the way, it is a pretty swanky area. And moviegoers aren't digging into Digger. That's right. The new Tom Cruise movie came out number 5 this week at the box office. Let's grab the news, 94.1 QZK.
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5: With a check of your local news, I'm Andrew Watkins. A lengthy base repair and resurfacing project on I-77 in Jackson County is among 17 construction projects awarded by the West Virginia Division of Highways last week. Local law enforcement agencies are partnering with the West Virginia Governor's Highway Safety Program for the statewide Click It or Ticket mobilization to ensure every driver and passenger on West Virginia roads is buckled up correctly. In other news, this weekend, U.S. Senator Capito made stops in Bridgeport and Morgantown to celebrate first responders and veterans in West Virginia. Volunteers from Garrett County law enforcement agencies, along with the Garrett County Department of Social Services, have partnered together for the annual Police Providing Presence event to benefit local children. From your Allegheny Communications newsroom, I'm Andrew Watkins.
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4: Here, Allegheny Communications AccuWeather forecast is brought to you by Patriot Chrysler Dodge Jeep Ram, king of the four-wheel drive at 2499 Maryland Highway in Oakland. Today, we're looking at sunny skies and a high of 66. Tonight we'll drop down to 37, and tomorrow we're talking sunshine and a high of 76. Believe it or not, temps are actually dropping. Right now in Cumberland, it's 38. In Kaiser, it's 37. And in Mount Storm, it's 37. Right now, it's potential.

0: Amazon has started another round of automatic refunds to Prime customers as part of a $2.5 billion, yes, a billion, settlement with the FTC. I have got to be nice with my mail carrier. That's all I'm saying. 94.1 QZK, good morning.
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While Brad Pitt was playing Achilles, he played the role Troy. 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

Okay, the Allegheny County Animal Shelter is ready for fall. 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
3: Well, this is good news. Carrot Top is out of the hospital, but no word of when he plans to return back to work. New Kids on the Block, Donnie Wahlberg and his wife Jenny have listed their St. Charles, Illinois home. They put it on the market for just over $3 million. By the way, it is a nice neighborhood, so it kind of makes a little sense. And moviegoers aren't digging the new Digger, the movie by Tom Cruise. He's defending it, but it came in at number 5 in the box office this week. Let's grab the news, 94.1 QZK.
4: With a check of your local news, I'm Andrew Watkins. A lengthy base repair and resurfacing project on I-77 in Jackson County is among 17 construction projects awarded by the West Virginia Division of Highways last week. Local law enforcement agencies are partnering with the West Virginia Governor's Highway Safety Program for the statewide Click It or Ticket mobilization to ensure every driver and passenger on West Virginia roads is buckled up correctly. In other news, this weekend, U.S. Senator Capito made stops in Bridgeport and Morgantown to celebrate first responders and veterans in West Virginia. Volunteers from Garrett County law enforcement agencies, along with the Garrett County Department of Social Services, have partnered together for the annual Police Providing Presence event to benefit local children. From your Allegheny Communications newsroom, I'm Andrew Watkins.
0: Don't snooze the news, brought to you by Mountain Massage and Wellness on Henderson Avenue in Cumberland.
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6: It was a record-setting night on Friday for Frankfort High School football. They downed Mountain Ridge by a final of 43-21. The Falcons now up to 5-0 this season. That's their 33rd consecutive win, and that sets the area all-time record. It was an instant classic on the Allegheny County Game of the Week this past Friday night as Fort Hill nailed a two-point conversion to go up by 1 point with 50 seconds to go. Bridgeport, their opponent, would drive down the field but miss a game-winning field goal. Fort Hill would hang on to win 43-42. Kaiser defeated Weir 45-3. Hampshire defeated Northern Garrett 39-12. Berkeley Springs topped Southern 21-11. Allegheny beat Brunswick 56-18. East Hardy winners over Clear Spring 50-12. And Pendleton County winners over Tucker County 48-0. With sports, I'm Riley Griffith.
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3: Your Allegheny Communications AccuWeather forecast is brought to you by Patriot Chrysler Dodge Jeep Ram, king of the four-wheel drive at 2499 Maryland Highway in Oakland. Today we're looking at sunny skies and a high of 66. Tonight we'll drop down to 39, and tomorrow we're looking at a high of 72 with sunny skies. Right now it is 45 in Cumberland, it is 43 in Kaiser, and in Bedford it's 43. Right now my body isn't ready.

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Well, I've got a quick life hack for you to get you on your way. 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Good morning.

0: have a fix for you. I went through it this morning. 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I'm okay. 94.1 QZK. 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

is 9 o'clock, and this is your home for Kaiser High School Golden Tornado Football. My name is Heather McGregor, and this is a 94-minute music binge. Coming up, I've got Cat's Eye, Post Malone, but let's start it off with Ella Langley.

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How you doing? Happy Tuesday to ya. And yeah, we're in the QZK Music Binge. Let's keep it rolling. Jack Harlow now. Oh, by the way, it's Rona. Hi.

0: 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If you're a fan of Eminem, apparently he's coming out with a video game. Yeah, we'll talk about that coming up first. Katy Perry and Snoop Dogg with California Girl.
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6: 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Mostly sunny today, the high 67, clear tonight 41, and tomorrow sunny and the high reaches 77 degrees.

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It's 11 o'clock, home of the Kaiser High School Golden Tornado football. I'm Rona. Music's on the way this hour from Zara Larsson, got some Lush Life. Also, Somber, and now back to the hits, Olivia Rodrigo, Drop Dead.

WZEK. 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Maybe you can foster. 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

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Couple things about the celebs. NSYNC got together to do a taping of TRL. All of them were there except for Justin. A video's gone viral of somebody who was there in Times Square or whatever looking up at the TRL building and saw the guys from NSYNC waving down. And they're like, oh my gosh, this is what I spent my, you know, my youth listening to. But JT, noticeably absent. Eminem, he is now coming up with Nerds Clothing. 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One other thing, Ben Affleck, single, not looking to mingle. After his split with J-Lo, he's like, yeah, I'm just taking care of my kids and myself. That's what I'm going to do. All right, fair enough. All right, now you've caught up with all the celebs. 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
5: 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Today, sunny and the high gets up to 67. Tonight will be clear, 41. And tomorrow, sunny and the high reaches 77 degrees.

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0: 94.1 QZK, Tri-State's Hit Music Channel. So I had to go take my cat to go get her annual shots. And when we were around all the other animals that were waiting to see the vet, it was funny because, like, I don't have a dog, so I don't go to the dog park. But what was really funny was to watch us all kind of bonding with our animals. Like, oh, what's your dog's name? What's your cat's name? Oh, she's really cute. All that stuff. And it's like animal lovers bonding. And it was really sweet to watch the animals kind of, like, you know, get to know each other. Just it was fun because I was like, oh, this must be what happens at the dog park. And then over the weekend, I was like, I totally get it now. Anyway, I'll be back with weather coming up next on QZK.
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0: 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Sunny day today with a high near 67 degrees, and tonight clear down to 41. Tomorrow sunny, a bit warmer.

91.1 QZK. I, for one, am kind of looking forward to whatever reunion TRL thing they're going to be doing on MTV or wherever it's going to air with NSYNC. I want to see it for sure. All right, this hour of music is brought to you by AJ's Cookie Jar in the Rosenbaum Building on Baltimore Street. 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

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Yeah, Heather McGregor's going to get you up tomorrow morning. It's a QZK morning binge. You're going to love it. She's got great music, Tri-State events calendar, even what's up with the celebs. 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

0: 94.1 QZK Tri-State Tid Music Channel. There she is, Taylor. All right, so we hear older generations calling out Gen Z for some of their toxic habits all the time. But let's be honest, Gen Zers are calling themselves out at this point. For one, they say the inability to discuss things without canceling you or outing you for the most basic things being said. Saying, I cannot have a discussion with anyone my age anymore for fear of being taken out of context, doxed, or anything like that. Oh, yeah. Also, the attitude that's so bad at dating, ghosting, blocking, main character syndrome, the weird game. Sorry, it's just not healthy or normal. You know what? I don't think that's a generational thing at all. I think that doesn't matter where you are. One person said, I really, really hate the chunky, ugly, off-white sneakers with everything. Oh, are they wearing off-white sneakers like even after Labor Day? I thought I'd get in trouble for that kind of stuff. Oh, who knew? All right, back with more music next on QZK.
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1: 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Sunny and 67 this afternoon. Tonight will be clear, 41 degrees, and tomorrow sunny, warmer, high 77 degrees.

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1: 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We got it this season right here. 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
3: QZK. Hi, this is Joe Caparelli broadcasting live from the beautiful Rocky Gap Casino Resort, Jack Nicklaus Golf Course, with another edition of Don't Play the Pro, Play the Joe. Today I got our friends from Frostburg State University. With me is President Dr. Shadow Robinson. How we doing today, Shadow?
4: Oh, having a great time. Just a chance to get to engage community members and talk about Frostburg State. That's a good day every day.
3: Every day. And hey, one of the great things going on right now that you guys are promoting and getting out to the public and everything is in-state tuition.
4: Yeah, so one thing that, you know, we just recently got to announce is that U.S. News ranked us as number 10 in the northern region for best in-state value. And we're now going to bring that in-state value to more of our communities. So starting in fall of 27, the entire state of Maryland, of course, but also the entire state of West Virginia, the entire state of Pennsylvania, and select counties in Ohio, New York, and Virginia will receive in-state tuition at Frostburg State.
3: I mean, that's amazing savings. You know, you can come to Frostburg State, save money, get a great education, have the experience of Western Maryland.
4: And I think, you know, the thing that we're really excited about is it shows that we're an anchor institution for Appalachia, that we're not just about Western Maryland, but we're about the entire Appalachian region. And as we were thinking this through, that's what we really wanted to highlight, is that if you care about this region of Appalachia, Frostburg State's going to be the university for you.
3: Absolutely. And welcome to you. I mean, this is your first year. You're doing great things for Frostburg State University, and we're so happy to have you.
4: Oh, really appreciate that. And as I tell every member of my team, every morning when I drive across the mountains, it just feels like I've come home.
3: That's awesome. Is there anything else that you'd like to talk about?
4: You know, just what a great community this is. If you're anywhere across the state of Maryland, anywhere across the region, and you're thinking of where you would want your son or daughter to go to college, Frostburg is one of the safest cities in the state of Maryland. Multiple publications highlight that yearly. And we're also a campus where, yes, it's challenging. Yes, you're going to be pushed, but you're going to have fun, and you're going to be supported. And so it's a great place to get a great education. It's a great place to work.
3: That's awesome. Well, listen, thank you so much. We're going to be hearing more from Dr. Robinson today, and I'm Joe Caparelli from Rocky Gap.

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Why not? 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
3: 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Clear skies tonight, low 41. Tomorrow, sunny skies, high 74. Tomorrow night, mostly clear, low 54. And Thursday, sunny skies, high 74. 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

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Peanut M&Ms have been named the healthiest Halloween candy. I guess just because of the peanuts. Here's Ella Langley. 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

Inside 3 o'clock, you're home for the QZK Morning Binge with Heather McGregor. I'm Logan Scott. Music's on the way this hour from Capsai, Kendrick Lamar, Jonas Brothers, and more. Let's get back to the hits now with Taylor Swift.

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2: Olivia Dean tells Elle Magazine that her parents were her first teachers when it came to love. 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And finally, Beyonce tells Elle Magazine that her entire outlook changed when she became a mother. 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
2: 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Clear skies tonight, low 41. Tomorrow, sunny skies, high 74. Tomorrow night, mostly clear, low 54. And Thursday, sunny skies, high 74. Back to the hits now with Zara Larsson.

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4: Hi, this is Joe Caparelli broadcasting live from the beautiful Rocky Gap Casino Resort, Jack Nicklaus Golf Course. With me again is the president of Frostburg State University, Dr. Shadow Robinson. We're having fun. We got through nine. We're having a good time. One of the things I didn't get to talk about last time was your grad school program. You got a lot of great things going on that. Will you tell our listeners about that?
5: Absolutely. We were so excited this fall. We saw that our graduate enrollment was up about 10%. And we think a lot of that's because we've moved all of our online graduate programs to have the same rate no matter where you live. We really think that it shouldn't matter what your address is. If you want to learn, we think Frostburg State's a great place for you. So we really try to build these things flexible with the student in mind, especially that's a working adult. And so that move to have the same rate no matter what state is something we're really proud of.
4: Very much. I mean, think about it. You know, you're a working parent, you're just a working adult, and you want to go back to get education. Why not utilize Frostburg State University graduate programs?
5: And it's also doing it at a university that you know is committed to the community that you live in. And the number of community members that I get to engage with that will come up and say, welcome, I didn't go to Frostburg, and then they'll stop and say, well, I actually did go to your graduate programs, and I'll stop them immediately. It's like, you're one of ours. You chose our graduate program. The same reason our undergraduate students choose us is because you know we offer an education that will make a difference in your life, and that's what we're so proud of.
4: Yeah, and you know what? I went away to college, came back, lived here, and went to graduate school at Frostburg. So that's just an example of, hey, you know, some people, kids might go away, come back. Anybody that wants to get an education online, too.
5: And we want every adult in this region that's within the radio broadcast to think of Frostburg State when they think about, how do I take that next step in my career? What would give me that edge to get that next promotion? And we believe one of our online graduate programs would be perfect for you.
4: Awesome. So online graduate programs, what are some of the most popular leading programs for graduate?
5: Some of our most popular ones are certainly our programs in education. We've been known for education for over a century. We have a doctorate of education, master of education, but we also have a master of science in nursing, and with the need for healthcare professionals in the community, that's very popular. We have a master's business administration, which is perfect for a lot of small business owners looking to advance, or if you're with a big corporation looking for those opportunities. And one of the things we're proud of, and when we think of our home region and what we mean to Appalachia, our master of environmental management and sustainability is something we're very proud of offering as well.
4: That's awesome. All right. Well, listen, we'll hear more from Dr. Robinson. I'm Joe Caparelli from Rocky Gap.
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We'll get a cat. Here's O-Rod. 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

Inside 4 o'clock, you're home for the QZK Morning Binge with Heather McGregor. I'm Logan Scott. Music's on the way this hour from Karol G, Bruno Mars, Gochi, and Miley. 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

0: The world-famous Q Cafe is a big, fun deal. 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

0: 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Kaiser High School Golden Tornado football is brought to you by Timbrook Ford and Kaiser, Health Matters Urgent Care, Queens Point Coffee, Brookdale Farms, Webco FCU, and the Marines. 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
2: Hi, this is Joe Caparelli broadcasting live from the beautiful Rocky Gap Casino Resort, Jack Nicklaus Golf Course. With me's my good friend, Dr. Shadow Robinson. We're here today having a great time. For those of you who don't know, he's the new president of Frostburg State University, and we're out here having some fun today, aren't we, man?
3: It's just a beautiful day to hang out and to see this beautiful facility here at Rocky Gap.
2: Yeah, it is a beautiful course. One of the things I wanted to talk to you about was the partnership between Frostburg State University, Allegheny College, the mayor of Cumberland, and the mayor of Frostburg. You guys have come together to try to create some good things.
3: Yeah, absolutely. We've got a new initiative that we're calling Learning Locally, Leading Regionally. And for us, we are a regional public university. And so what I say to everyone I meet is that means that we are the university that should serve the public in this region. And so we've been working with David Jones at Allegheny College, Frostburg Mayor Todd Logson, and Cumberland Mayor Ray Morris, area school systems. The big picture is, what if we could make this entire community have the sort of feeling of one big college town? If you think of all there is to do, all of the great outdoor activities that we have with our parks, all the live music that we have in Frostburg and Cumberland, we have all the makings for what you would think would be a vibrant college town. And it's an effort to really put that story together in a way that we can, as partners, do a lot more together than we would ever do as Cumberland people, Frostburg people, or whatever your community may be. But think of us as one cohesive region. And so, you know, one thing we're really excited about is we've got some co-branded banners going up in both Cumberland and Frostburg, letting students know, letting the community know that we're all in this together.
2: 100%. And, you know, again, people sometimes do think, hey, Frostburg's up in Frostburg and Allegheny College is down in Cumberland, and it's actually a great initiative.
3: Yeah, and I think what it's exciting with the group in place now and with the leadership we have across our community is everyone believes that we're in this together. Being in this together means sharing what our individual issues are, but then looking for common solutions.
2: 100%. Well, listen, thank you so much. I really appreciate today. It was a great meeting you and getting to spend time with you.
3: Yeah, well, you know, it's always good to spend some time with people in the community to get to tell the Frostburg State story, and looking forward to many conversations in the future.
2: Exactly, man. Well, thank you so much, guys. Well, listen, my name is Joe Caparelli. I'm broadcasting from Rocky Gap. Until next time.
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9: 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Clear skies tonight, low 41. Tomorrow, sunny skies, high 74. Tomorrow night, mostly clear, low 54. And Thursday, sunny skies, high 74. 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
2: 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Clear skies tonight, low 41. Tomorrow, sunny skies, high 74. Tomorrow night, mostly clear, low 54. And Thursday, sunny skies, high 74. Back to the hits now with Zara Larson.

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0: 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Heather McGregor, it's the QZK Morning Bin. 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
0: 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Clear skies tonight, low 41. Tomorrow, sunny skies, high 74. Tomorrow night, mostly clear, low 54. And Thursday, sunny skies, high 74. Back to the hits now with Zara Larson.

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Throwing it back with the Black Eyed Peas here on QZK. And, well, Swifties are convinced. They're speculating about her next project after she hinted at something in a new post about her music video for this song, Patient Zero. By the way, her new number one song on top of the charts. Yeah, they call it the, I guess, the friend theory. It's like that's what friends are for. They think that's a sign of a new album, a new song maybe of that name, all based off like one Instagram post. I don't know. All I do know is I like this new song from Taylor. Here's Patient Zero on QZK.

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3: Tri-State Weather. Your Allegheny Communications AccuWeather forecast is brought to you by Patriot Chrysler Dodge Jeep Ram, King of the Four-Wheel Drive at 2499 Maryland Highway in Oakland. Another cool evening this evening, dropping to a low of 40. Pleasant tomorrow, plenty of sunshine Wednesday, high of 77, low of 51. And the pleasant weather continues the rest of the week. Thursday, sunshine, high of 77, low of 44. And sunny and pleasant Friday, high of 73, low of 46. 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

Rihanna throwing it back here on The Night Show, 94.1 QZK. I'm going to have this on replay in my cupboard. Man, this sounds delicious. Probably not a healthy choice, but whatever. New mac and cheese ramen. That's right, cheesy ramen noodle packs. They've got pork-flavored, chicken-flavored, and a spicy cheesy flavor. Man, why don't we have this already? What a genius idea. 94.1 QZK.

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Tame Impala on the night show, 94.1 QZK. 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